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3: Echarle ganas a dicho familia. Happy Friday.
4: Hey, yes, fin de semana finally here. Y empezamos con esta nota sobre oportunidades de trabajo. With the unemployment rate unfortunately going up last month aquí en los Estados Unidos, te tengo una nota positiva. 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
5: I don't want to grow up. I'm a Toys R Us kid.
4: Es la mera rola. You know.
5: I'm a giraffe.
4: Speaking about toys, los supermercados Aldi. Primo, you're going to be happy about this.
5: Okay, Aldi. I love Aldi.
4: Los supermercados Aldi started selling Halloween-themed Neatos. This week, los squishies, pero estilo Halloween, bro.
5: Imagínate
4: una little calabaza, bro, squishy style, like a little pumpkin.
5: Dude, I saw a video on TikTok of parents getting down and they were at a squishy drop. Like in la mañana fueron a la tienda porque, hoy we're going to restock. And they were getting down over the squishies.
2: Yo, that's funny. If the parents were tortas and like two squishings fighting for squishies.
5: Two dumplings.
4: Coming up next, familia, we got Pero No Me Agüito Therapy. No te lo pierdas aquí en el Shoboy Show.
2: I love it.

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1: 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It's probably not going to solve the problem, but you're going to feel a whole lot better. And for this, you're like, Shaboy, what does pero no me agüito mean? It means it's all good, baby. You're not going to allow anyone or anything to steal your joy or your peace. Yes. Let me kick off with my pero no me agüito.
2: No.
1: It just happened el día de ayer.
3: ¿Qué te pasó, Choy?
1: I cried in front of my daughter's second grade teacher. Pero no me agüito.
2: Hey. Hey. Otra vez,
1: Eddie.
2: Hey, cada año.
4: What happened?
1: Parent Teacher Conference el día de ayer.
3: Bye, baby.
1: Oh, y estamos en la clase de Alani. Gracias a Dios, both Ariel and Alani are doing great. Pero lo que más me importa es that they speak very highly of who they are as people, very kind, loving.
2: Yes.
1: Pero ayer me hizo llorar la maestra de Alani because she says, oh, she's like, the sweetest thing happened. Dice, I wasn't feeling well last week. Mm. And Alani stayed behind during recess. Everybody else ran out and she stayed behind and came over to me. And she said, are you not feeling well? And I said, yeah, I'm feeling sick. And Alani said, can I pray for you?
2: Oh my God.
1: 7 años de edad.
2: Laying hands.
3: She asked.
1: Y la maestra dice, she said the most beautiful prayer for me.
2: She's so good.
1: Y cuando dijo eso, empecé a chillar, bro.
2: Pastor Alani.
1: My wife is like, don't mind my husband. He cries at all these.
2: Janet reaches for the tissues.
1: It's so cute. But anyways, it was a beautiful moment. And I'm so grateful that our daughters are so bold to just pray for people. You know what I'm saying?
2: Yeah.
1: Punto y fuera. Let's go.
2: I love that.
1: Anyways, hablando de praying, vamos con Jesús right here, que nos mandó un pero no me agüito.
2: Oh, Jesus.
5: Salí a festejar mi cumpleaños y me gasté el pago de mi camioneta.
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2: Hey. 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No, that's right.
1: That's right.
2: Let's go.
1: Pero lo bailado, ¿quién te lo quita, mi compa Chuy?
2: You only live once.
3: That's right.
1: Yes. 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
2: Wow, no, flat tires always happen. And like, that's the worst. Like, when you get a scratch, like in a parking lot, because you don't know who it's from. Especially if you're like at a grocery store, because sometimes like you'll be there parked or whatever inside the grocery store, and then someone comes, leaves their car, and
1: Los
2: it ends
1: cards.
2: Up hitting your car.
1: Das.
2: Like, or alguien abre la puerta así, like super hard. And
1: a ding.
2: Yeah.
1: Dude, I have a primo of mine. He loves his car. And he always parks like in the far corner of every parking lot.
2: That's solito. My dad.
1: And I'm like, I don't care how nice my car is, I'm not walking that far.
2: Yeah,
1: just to not get my car scratched. 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

0: Somos el Shboy Show. 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They love squishies too. 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
0: Prima Vane, ¿cuántos squishies tienes ahorita?
2: Here in studio?
0: Hey.
2: 1, 2, 3, 4. I probably have like 6.
0: No, 6 way. Squishies aquí en el estudio. Yes. I'll let you know how your kids can make a homemade squishy.
2: What?
0: Prima Vane, ¿para qué ahorres dinero?
2: Yes, I know. No, so, pero luego voy a gastar en el material.
0: Know, right? Actually, my daughters know how much you, Prima Vane, love squishies, so they made you one last night. Ahí te va. Y te pusieron una notita. Oh. Eddie, they heard you're getting into squishies también. So Alani te hizo uno.
3: I need one, yeah.
0: So let me describe how it is.
2: Love
0: them. Okay, you don't like squishies.
2: Hi, Tia Vane. Have fun and work today. You got this. Blessings. Have fun. Love, Ariela.
1: ¿Qué dice tu notita, Eddie?
3: I made this just for Eddie. For you, Eddie. Blessings, love, Alani.
1: Yo voy a llorar otra vez porque tus hijos son so cute.
0: No, no, no.
3: I'm crying.
2: Can I open it?
0: Eddie's crying. Yeah, so yeah. Check it out. No, you're not supposed to open it.
2: Oh, let me explain.
3: He's going to explain.
0: I'm going to explain. Okay. So, la manera que hicieron este homemade squishy that Prima Vane was about to unwrap and open. Because she thinks it's a tamal. Okay, so agarras algodón, a little bit of cotton, and then they grab the servilleta, but it's got designs on it. You know those napkins, they got little designs on it?
2: Sí.
0: They folded the napkin like this over the algodón, over the cotton, into a little square until it's

0: squishy, and then they wrap it with like saran wrap.
1: Papel de plástico.
0: Papel de plástico that you kind of put over like a Fortugol plate.
1: Yeah.
0: So it holds it all together. Luego le ponen mucho tape, and then that's it. You have your squishy right there, and it's really the cotton is what makes it squishy, and the little crinkly sound that it makes. You can hear it. Eso es la servilleta, or you could get like Christmas present wrapping paper, or just like birthday wrapping paper. Uh-huh. You can use that too around the algodón, and it feels really good. You kind of just squeeze it, y te ahorras mucho dinero. You can get creative. They can write on it. They can get different designs.
1: Yeah.
0: Dude, and I found out about this because Ariela, my fourth grader, she said that there's a little homie at her school
1: that makes them and sells them.
0: Prima Vane. Adórale la escuela, and he's slinging them, and all the kids are buying. They're using their snack money to buy these homemade squishies. I was like, oh, hell no. Okay. Make your own at home. Yeah. We have a video of them on our Instagram stories at Shaboy Show.
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0: And that way you can see what they look like and you can make them, right? Feel Good Friday coming up next. 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
1: I'm feeling good.
2: 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Cuéntanos, familia. Why are you feeling good today?
1: Feeling blessed.
2: Super blessed.
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2: Así como lo hizo Rubí. Cuéntanos, why are you feeling good?
5: I'm feeling good because tomorrow's my birthday. Turning the big 32.
2: Let's go, girl. ¡Feliz cumpleaños, amor! Man, 32. That was the whole vibe.
4: Ya. Yeah.
6: Hace como 40 años, Pacho Boy. Qué chido. Que todavía te acuerdas.
2: Relax, bro. It's like 10 years ago, bro. That's it. It's a vibe, man. Cristina, cuéntanos, why are you feeling good?
7: Saludos, Shaboy Show. Hello. I just wanted to share my buenas noticias this Friday. Had a surgery to remove a cyst in my jaw on Monday, but today they called me and they gave me the good news that it's benign.
2: Oh,
7: so,
2: qué bueno.
7: Gracias a Dios, I got that good news today.
2: Amen.
7: Happy Friday.
4: Let's go!
2: That is great news, Cristina. Que sigas así de saludable. I know how scary those moments can be, pero mucha fe en Dios. And shout out to anybody that is right now going through a battle with cancer, praying for you to conquer and be cancer-free. ¡Ánimo! Ahora vamos con Ari. Cuéntanos, Ari, why are you feeling good?
8: I'm feeling good because Monday I have court for my divorce. Yay!
4: Let's go! That's right, girl!
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6: Ari, send us your number, DM. 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
2: 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Gosh. 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Remember, focus on your blessings and not your burdens. ¡Ánimo!
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0: Feliz bebé viernes, ahí viene Shboy Show, Mini Mix con DJ Majestic en solo minutos, right about now, Prima Vane, ¿qué lo que hay?
1: Okay, one of your favorite Latino artists is coming for my job, y'all.
0: Oh, hell nah.
1: I know, so crazy,
0: go
1: right?
0: Go bodies, Prima Vane.
1: I want to go bodies with that man in a different way. But we'll get into that, but first, so we've been talking a lot about GTA 6, Grand Theft Auto 6, the game that is going to be dropping on November 19th.
0: Yeah,
1: just 41 days away. And it's crazy because the last one dropped in 2013. So it's been 13 years since Rockstar Games has dropped a Grand Theft Auto.
0: That's wild.
1: Yeah. So like I said, 41 days away, Vice City is back. And we love this because with the new game comes new music. And yesterday we talked about Fuerza Regida, and they have a song on the game. It's called Suzuki. And that song is actually out and available now on Spotify.
0: Al 100.
1: And our girl, La Cardi, Cardi B, she has a song called Don't Chart. Do we like or do we love? Check it out.

0: panties.
1: ¡Tómala! That is so good. I love it. Yeah, yeah, yeah. It's really good. Yeah, and you know what? That song is also now available on Spotify.
2: What?
1: Spotify actually had leaked Fuerza and Cardi being on the album. So I think they're like, yo, the secret's out. Let's just go ahead and drop the track.
3: Yo, this GTA rollout is insane.
1: It really is. Yeah.
2: So who's trying to take your job, prima donna?
1: The real cheese man. One of your favorite Latino artists is coming for my job. I know, crazy, right? First it was AI, and now Bad Bunny, y'all.
2: Benito, yes.
1: Okay, so he's going to be a radio host on one of the radio stations on GTA. A six. Uh-huh. 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It's going to be called Cocoteo Radio. And here's a little bit of Bad Bunny and what he's going to sound like on the station. Check it out.
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1: Yeah, Morgan Wallen, Lana Del Rey, and her husband. Yeah, and that voice that you heard alongside Bad Bunny, that's actually right now. She's, again, another big upcoming artist.
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0: If you don't know, now you know.
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3: Echarle ganas a mi familia. Happy Friday. Hey, yes, fin de semana finally here. Y empezamos con esta nota sobre oportunidades de trabajo. With the unemployment rate unfortunately going up last month aquí en los Estados Unidos, te tengo una nota positiva. 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
2: Oh,

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1: Okay, Aldi, I love Aldi.
0: Los supermercados Aldi started selling Halloween-themed Nitos. This week, los squishies, pero estilo Halloween, bro.
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1: Dude, I saw a video on TikTok of parents getting down and they were at a squishy drop. Like in la mañana fueron a la tienda porque, hoy we're going to restock. And they were getting down over the squishies.
2: Yo, that's funny. If the parents were tortas and like two squishings fighting for squishies.
1: Two dumplings.
0: Coming up next, familia, we got Pero No Me Agüito Therapy. No te lo pierdas aquí en It's Your Boy Show.
2: I love it.

0: Chupo.
1: 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Just say, pero no me agüito. Hey. It's probably not going to solve the problem, but you're going to feel a whole lot better. And for this, you're like, Shaboy, what does pero no me agüito mean? It means it's all good, baby. You're not going to allow anyone or anything to steal your joy or your peace. Yes. Let me kick off with my pero no me agüito.
2: No.
1: It just happened el día de ayer.
3: ¿Qué te pasó, Choy?
1: I cried in front of my daughter's second grade teacher. Pero no me agüito.
2: Hey. Hey. Otra vez,
1: Eddie.
2: Hey, no. Cada año. What happened?
1: Parent Teacher Conference el día de ayer.
3: Bye,
1: oh, estamos en la clase de Alani. Gracias a Dios, both Ariel and Alani are doing great. Pero lo que más me importa es que they speak very highly of who they are as people, very kind, loving.
2: Yes.
1: Pero ayer me hizo llorar la maestra de Alani because she says, oh, she's like, the sweetest thing happened. Dice, I wasn't feeling well last week. And Alani stayed behind during recess. Everybody else ran out and she stayed behind and came over to me. And she said, are you not feeling well? And I said, yeah, I'm feeling sick. And Alani said, can I pray for you?
2: Oh, my God.
1: 7 años de edad.
2: Laying hands.
3: Chillaste.
1: Y la maestra dice, she said the most beautiful prayer for me.
2: She's so good.
1: Y cuando dijo eso, empecé a chillar, bro.
2: Pastor Alani.
1: My wife is like, don't mind my husband. He cries at all these.
2: Janet reaches for the tissues.
1: It's so cute. But anyways, it was a beautiful moment. And I'm so grateful that our daughters are so bold to just pray for people. You know what I'm saying?
2: Yeah.
1: Punto y fuera. Let's go.
2: I love that.
1: Anyways, hablando de praying, vamos con Jesús. Right here. 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
4: Salí a festejar mi cumpleaños y me gasté el pago de mi camioneta.
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1: That's right, priority.
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1: ¡Ey! 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This sounds suspicious as hell.
2: Wow, no, flat tires always happen. And like, that's the worst. Like, when you get a scratch, like in a parking lot, because you don't know who it's from. Especially if you're like at a grocery store. Because sometimes, like, you be there, parked or whatever, inside the grocery store. And then someone comes, leaves their car, and
1: Los
2: it ends
1: cards.
2: Up hitting your car. 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
1: a ding.
2: Yeah.
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0: somos el Shaboy Show. 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I don't know if they love it more than Prima Vane loves the squishies.
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0: Prima Vane, ¿cuántos squishies tienes ahorita?
2: Here in studio?
0: Hey.
2: 1, 2, 3, 4. I probably have like 6.
0: No 6 way. Squishies aquí en el estudio. Yes. I'll let you know how your kids can make a homemade squishy.
2: What?
0: Prima Vane, ¿para qué ahorres dinero?
2: Yes, I right. know. No, so, pero luego voy a gastar en el material.
0: I know, right? Actually, my daughters know how much you, Prima Vane, love squishies, so they made you one last night. Ahí te va.
1: Orale.
0: Y te pusieron una notita. Oh. Eddie, they heard you're getting into squishies también. So Alani te hizo uno.
3: I need one, yeah.
0: So let me describe how it is.
2: I love them.
1: ¿Y yo qué, güey?
0: You don't like squishies.
2: Hi, Tia Vane. Have fun and work today. You got this. Blessings. Have fun. Love, Ariela.
1: ¿Qué dice tu notita, Eddie?
3: I made this just for Eddie. For you, Eddie. Blessings, love, Alani.
1: Oh, yo voy a llorar otra vez porque estos eran so cute.
0: No.
3: I'm
0: so,
3: crying.
2: Can I open it?
0: Eddie's crying. Yeah, so, wait, check it out. No, you're not supposed to open it.
2: Oh, let this me explain. Is the squishy.
3: He's going to explain.
0: I'm going to explain. Okay, so la manera que hicieron este homemade squishy that Prima Vane was about to unwrap and open... Because she thinks it's a tamal. Okay, so agarras algodón, a little bit of cotton, and then they grab the servilleta, but it's got designs on it. You know those napkins, they got little designs on it?
2: Sí.
0: They folded the napkin like this over the algodón, over the cotton, into...

0: a little square until it's squishy. Oh. And then they wrap it with like saran wrap.
1: Papel de plástico.
0: Papel de plástico that you kind of put over like a Fortugol plate.
1: Yeah.
0: So it holds it all together. Luego le ponen mucho tape. And then that's it. You have your squishy right there. And it's really the cotton is what makes it squishy. And the little crinkly sound that it makes. You can hear it. Hear it. Eso es la servilleta, or you could get like Christmas present wrapping paper, or just like birthday wrapping paper.
1: Uh-huh.
0: You can use that too around the algodón, and it feels really good. You kind of just squeeze it, y te ahorras mucho dinero. You can get creative. They can write on it. They can get different designs.
1: Yeah.
0: Dude, and I found out about this because Ariela, my fourth grader, she said that there's a little homie at her school
1: that makes them and sells them.
0: Primo Vane. Adórale la escuela, and he's slinging them, and all the kids are buying. They're using their snack money to buy these homemade squishies. I was like, oh, hell no. Make your own at home. We have a video of them on our Instagram stories at Shaboy Show.
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0: And that way you can see what they look like and you can make them, all right? Feel Good Friday coming
1: push
0: up next.
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1: Oh, yes.
0: Tal vez tienen buenas noticias en tu trabajo, de tu salud, hey, tus hijos. We want to celebrate the good news in your life.
1: Yes.
0: Super fácil. 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
0: Así como lo hizo Rubí. Cuéntanos, why are you feeling good?
2: I'm feeling good because tomorrow's my birthday. Turn the big 32.
0: Let's go, girl. ¡Feliz cumpleaños, amor! Man, 32, that was the whole vibe.
1: Yeah.
3: Hace como 40 años, Pacho Boy, qué chido, que soy de cuerdas.
0: It's like 10 years ago, bro, that's it. It's a vibe, man. Cristina, cuéntanos, why are you feeling good?
4: Saludos, Shaboy Show. Saludos. I just wanted to share my buenas noticias this Friday. Had a surgery to remove a cyst in my jaw on Monday. Mm-hmm. But today they called me and they gave me the good news that it's benign.
0: Ay,
4: so,
0: qué bueno.
4: Gracias a Dios, I got that good news today.
0: Amen.
4: Happy Friday.
0: Let's go! Let's go on, girl! That is great news, Cristina. Que sigas así de saludable. I know how scary those moments can be, pero mucha fe en Dios. And shout out to anybody that is right now going through a battle with cancer, praying for you, yes, to conquer and be cancer-free. ¡Ánimo!
1: Yes.
0: Ahora vamos con Ari. Cuéntanos, Ari, why are you feeling good?
5: I'm feeling good because Monday I have court for my divorce. Yay!
0: Let's go! That's right, girl! Adiós al tóxico.
3: Ari, Ari, send us your number, DM. Yeah. I want to party with you, girl.
0: Oh, my God.
3: There's no one better to party with.
0: ¿Con quién, Micho?
3: De una recién divorciada.
1: Andale,
3: they know how to party, Micho, for churros, baby.
0: Échale ganas, familia. Gosh. Have a great fin de semana. Remember, focus on your blessings and not your burdens. ¡Ánimo!
1: Yeah.
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0: All right, menos de 10 minutos, we got Celebrity Chisme coming your way. Primo Vane, ¿qué lo que hay?
1: Hey, one of your favorite Latino artists is coming for my job.
0: Oh, hell no. What?
1: Yeah, plus we got some new music. Find out more in Celebrity Chisme.

0: Feliz bebé viernes, ahí en el Shiboy Show, Minimix con DJ Majestic en solo minutos, right about now, Prima Vane, ¿qué lo que hay?
1: Okay, one of your favorite Latino artists is coming for my job,
0: oh,
1: yo.
0: Hell nah.
1: I know, so crazy,
0: go
1: right?
0: Go bodies, Prima Vane.
1: I want to go bodies with that man in a different way, but we'll get into that, but first, so we've been talking a lot about GTA 6, Grand Theft Auto 6, the game that is going to be dropping on November 19th,
0: yeah,
1: just 41 days away, and it's crazy because the last one dropped in 2013, so it's been 13 years Rockstar Games has dropped a Grand Theft Auto.
0: That's wild.
1: Yeah. So like I said, 41 days away, Vice City is back. And we love this because with the new game comes new music. And yesterday we talked about Fuerza Regida, and they have a song on the game. It's called Suzuki, and that song is actually out and available now on Spotify.
0: Al 100.
1: And our girl, La Cardi, Cardi B, she has a song called Don't Chart, Do We Like or Do We Love?

0: ¡Tómala!
1: That is so good. I love it. Yeah, yeah, yeah. It's really good. Yeah, and you know what? That song is also now available on Spotify.
2: What?
1: Spotify actually had leaked Fuerza and Cardi being on the on the album. So I think they're like, yo, the secret's out. Let's just go ahead and drop the track.
0: Yo, this GTA rollout is insane.
1: It really is. Yeah.
2: So who's trying to take your job? Prima Donna.
1: Yeah, okay, yeah, the real chisme. One of your favorite Latino artists is coming for my job. I know, crazy, right? First it was AI, and now Bad Bunny, y'all.
2: Yes.
1: Okay, so he's going to be a radio host on the on one of the radio stations on GTA 6. Uh-huh. The radio station, of course, it's a Latin station. It's going to be called Cocoteo Radio. And here's a little bit of Bad Bunny and what he's going to sound like on the station. Check it out.
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0: there's going to be a lot of different locutores, celebrities, artists on a different style of music radio station that you're going to be able to bump while you're stealing cars on GTA, right?
1: Yeah, Morgan Wallen, Lana Del Rey, and her husband. Yeah, and that voice that you heard alongside Bad Bunny, that's actually right now. She's, again, another big upcoming artist.
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0: Open up, man.
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give the satisfaction asking how you're doing now. How's the castle built of people you pretend to care about? Just what you wanted. Look at you, cool guy, you got it. I see the parties and diamonds and